KC's Rock Station Q94.7. Chad Tyson, what's up? How you guys doing tonight? Checking out Rock Thanks here on a Tuesday. And you know what Tuesday is? Two for Tuesday. Double shot of AC/DC. Keep things rocking right now. Welcome to the show.

94.7. Jad Tyson. So fall is officially getting underway here today. The days already starting to get shorter. At least it kind of feels like it, right, man? I wish we could stop setting the clocks back an hour, but man, that's on the horizon. It's going to happen soon. Least favorite time of year.

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I'm Chad Tyson. 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

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Jad Tyson, such a fun weekend this past weekend at Sin City for this year's iHeartRadio Music Festival. Weezer, they rocked it on Friday. That Snoop Wiz collab was pretty cool too. Highlights on the social.

0: October is a pumpkin time, but two, is asking why it doesn't come up on 3/11. So after I yelled and screamed and telling him why.
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Chad Tyson, Pat Benatar's are back into things here on the air and everyone on iHeartRadio. And it's Super Tuesday, so how about we tee up some Zeppelin right now? Jamaica. Double shot of them rocking tonight.

Q94.7, OKC's Rock Station. Chad Tyson, Leonard Skinner, as we're back to the Shut Up Rock here on a 2 for Tuesday. And a couple from Bush right now as we keep the double shots rocking tonight.

OKC's Rock Station, Q94.7. Thanks for hanging out. It's Stacy. And Billy Idol Should Be Dead, documentary all about said man. It's on Hulu if you got it.

Rock it. Yeah. OKC's Rock Station, Q94.7, season 52 of SNL starts up September 26th here. So Jalen Brunson, of course, of the Knicks, is the first.

0: OKC's Rock Station, Q94.7. Thanks for hanging out. It's Stacy with you. Now, I didn't get into South Park until my 30s. Not shame on me. It's kind of like a time capsule now. Enjoyable still. But their 29th season is underway. South Park, but not South Park anymore. It's called South America. And on Paramount Plus, if you got it.
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I'm not a betting man. I am a cautious woman. But nearly $30 billion to be wagered on the NFL season this year? It makes me uncomfortable talking about it.

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It's Stacey, and if any real estate agents have any open houses, you want to play us at said open house. We'll sell the house. I want-

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Hey, enter to win daily for this Metallica sweepstakes we got going on. A flyaway, VIP to the max. You could be in the snake pit. 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
1: Thanks for hanging out. It's Stacey with you. And even though there was tragic news in the camp of ZZ Top, they are touring now.

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1: Thanks for hanging out. It's Stacey with you. Time now for some STP. Or Stone Temple Pilots, if you're not into the whole brevity thing.

0: Q94.7. Thanks for hanging out. It's Stacey with you, and welcome to Wednesday.
1: Yeah, yeah.
0: You know. South Park fans, if you have Comedy Central, you can watch the new episodes of season 29 on Wednesdays when they come out. Otherwise, it's the next day, following day, Thursday.

OKC's Rock Station, Q94.7. It's Stacy. Thanks for hanging out. And go hang out on our homepage. You'll see the post of why this date matters in rock history. Always informative. It's a good little list.

0: OKC's Rock Station, Q94.7. Thanks for hanging out. It's Stacy with you. And Spider-Man Brand New Day, highest grossing domestic release ever. How many times did your 14-year-old see it? They're adding to the $1 billion made in North America. So domestic box office records have been broken. It surpassed Star Wars The Force Awakens.
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0: 4-7. Thanks for hanging out. It's Stacy with you. I'm out of here. Enjoy the rest of your Wednesday. I do not practice Santeria. Do not have any crystal ball. Down with it all. 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

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OSU opens Big 12 play in Morgantown Saturday, 6 o'clock on FS1. Cowboys are 2-1 and have won 5 straight against West Virginia. They've owned Morgantown lately, so we'll see what happens Saturday. When the Oregon win started, everybody was like, oh, okay, the OSU win wasn't genuine. I don't know.

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1: Text us anytime you'd like. BMMS and whatever you'd like to say to 82945. I was dropping my daughter off at cheerleading last night. Mm-hmm. And, you know, it's after school hours, so they walk in. It's not that far. Like, it's maybe 30 yards.
2: Okay.
1: And I pull into a parking spot. Kid gets out. You know, bye, Dad. Love you. All that stuff. Mm-hmm. All right, I'll see you in an hour or whatever. And they walk in. And another car pulls in, blocks me. They let their kid out to go in. Okay. And then they stay right there.
2: Oh, God.
1: To go to watch their kid, which I understand.
2: Yeah, you want to make sure they make it in the door, yeah.
1: Yeah, but also, what?
2: Uh-huh.
1: Now, am I supposed to honk?
2: Yeah.
1: Am I supposed to be like, hey, uh-huh. like, I'm going to see this person on Saturday at the game. Like,
2: who cares?
1: It creates an uncomfortable... And it's a Christian school. I can feel like I should give some grace.
2: You're going to get in a brawl this weekend over a parking spot.
1: I mean, it's not, you're just not letting me out.
2: I understand completely. They should have had some common courtesy there. Be like, oh, hey, let me at least move up enough to get the out of the way for this guy. But and no, they just...
1: There's no one there, by the way.
2: Nah.
1: There's tons of parking spots.
2: Uh-huh. What a dick. Why didn't you say anything?
1: I kind of like... You know, backed up a little bit, uh-huh. thinking they'd see me and go, oh man, sorry.
2: Kind of like nudge him out of
1: sure.
2: the way.
1: Because mm-hmm. I get it, like, oh man, didn't see you, whatever,
2: right.
1: my own world. And they didn't do it. So then I did it again, but hit the brake kind of hard so you could see the car move.
2: Oh, okay.
1: Trying to get there. Nope.
2: Nothing.
1: No care in
2: just
1: the world.
2: Oblivious. Huh?
1: I'm my world, you live in it. I was like, all right.
2: I would have honked. I'd have done something. I wouldn't have gotten out and started words or anything, but it's like, throw the hands up, Elise. Come on, bro.
1: I did throw the hands up.
2: Okay.
1: I did the gesture, but
2: okay.
1: they didn't see it. That
2: yeah.
1: was just more for my own appeasement, right?
2: right.
1: That's the most passive thing you can do where it feels like you've done something.
2: Shake your fist.
1: Yeah.

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2: A noseless man arrested on meth and cocaine charges.
3: How did they nose it was him?
2: 46-year-old Brooklyn guy named Charles Pasteur. Not the guy that discovered pasteurization, just so you know.
0: Good, because I was contemplating if it was the French man, yes.
2: Louis Pasteur. Charles Pasteur is his name. He was down in Fort Lauderdale. Apparently, he got pulled over. And, you know, you look at the guy and you're like, something doesn't seem right here. Maybe it's his lack of nose. I don't know. But the cops got the dog out, and the dog ends up alerting on the car, and they searched it, and that's where they found 17 grams of meth inside.
4: Whoa.
2: 3.5 grams of crack, a digital scale, and over $3,500 in cash, along with a loaded handgun and a fake Florida ID. Oh, yeah, by the way, that loaded handgun, the serial numbers were attempted to have been filed off. So the police didn't like that too awful much, and they ended up taking him in on several drug charges, including meth trafficking.
0: Do you just use like a regular emery board to do that, or do you got to use like a metal file?
2: I don't think you want to go and get your wife or your mom's emery board that she would use on her fingernails. I think it has to be a metal file. But to be honest with you, I've never used an emery board on a piece of metal. Maybe when I get home, I'll try to file off the serial numbers off my own.
0: I don't think that's a good idea.
2: No.
0: I think they kind of, it raises a bunch of suspicions when you do that.
2: But here's the thing, though. If it's an emery board and it's not going to work, what harm is it going to do?
0: I guess that's true. School cafeteria worker arrested for public indecency. Uh-oh. A cafeteria worker in Ohio is facing these charges. The district has confirmed Shauna Logan has been placed on paid leave. Court records show she was taken into custody on September 7th after she was allegedly caught performing a sex act where children were present.
2: Uh-oh.
0: Officials say she was a cook in the food service department and has been placed on leave. That headline reads
2: sloppy
0: like
2: Joe, sloppy, sloppy Joe.
0: That story sounds like she was at the hot dog bar in the school.
2: Uh-huh.
0: And no, she was on her own free time.
2: Right.
0: Doing something, having sex, probably with her partner.
2: Right, but still in view of the public.
0: Oh, well, it says children were present, so that could be in a parked car.
2: True, that could have been on the couch in her own living room with her own kids.
0: With the window open. Oh, yeah. Okay.
2: With the windows open. You never know. Listen.
0: Yeah,
2: it's hot inside. We got a little breeze come through.
0: I'm just going with the, it may not be like, hey, kids, watch me do this with this individual.
2: Right. Did it have a picture of her mugshot?
0: It did not.
2: Damn it. Because I was interested to see how attractive this lunch lady was. Because
0: I think you know the answer. You answered your question. The answer is in the question, Gimpy.
2: I don't know, man. I mean, I'm sure there's some attractive, some good-looking lunch ladies out there. That's a new scale, man. She's a lunch lady 6.
0: Okay, I got it. I got it for you.
2: Send it to me.
0: This falls right into the cliche. Right into the cliche. You tell me on a scale of 1 to 10, 10 being lunch lady hot.
2: Okay.
0: You got a grade on a curve, right?
2: Okay.
0: It's not Kate Upton.
2: Uh-huh. Yeah. She looks like a lunch lady that would have sex in front of children.
0: I mean, I don't know about the last part of that sentence, but...
2: On a lunch lady scale, like... I'm going to give her a lunch lady 7 simply because I can't, her face isn't too awful busted up and I only see from the shoulders down.
0: Are you high right now? Are you high?
2: Listen,
0: she's a 5 maybe on the lunch lady scale.
2: But this is a lunch lady scale, man. Lunch ladies are like, listen, I mean, a 10 for a lunch lady would be like a normal 5, right? I think anyway.
0: No, this lady looks like she's, you know, the day-old hot dog she's serving. She's got more bags under her eyes than I do.
2: Yeah, but still.
0: She does have beautiful hair, but that's where it ends.
2: That's what it does. That's what's doing it for me. It's the lunch lady here. Put that ass in a net.
0: Right. Let me see it up. Do the merman.
2: Right.
0: Hot lunch or cold lunch?
2: Right. Ooh, I like your orthopedic shoes. The foot sniffer is back on the streets in the UK. If you're planning on going to England anytime soon, a 24-year-old guy, Alexander Scott Bowen is his name. Now, he has been in trouble before. He's pleaded guilty to 7 counts of sexual assaults involving a foot fetish. They say that he approached mostly young girls. They say that he talked about their shoes and their feet, and then he'd grab them and sniff their feet. All this went on from 2022 to current. He's even offended while being out on bail. The investigators linked him to earlier cases through DNA found on a shoelace. And they say witness identification and doorbell video also helped out. This guy got a 38-week prison sentence. He was released because he'd already served some time. And now he's got to be on the sex offenders list for the next 10 years.
0: Whew.
2: Yeah.
0: Bizarre death of man found stuck in kitchen vent. A man's body was found wedged inside a kitchen vent in South Atlanta. The owners of... Now, listen, I'm going to say the name of the restaurant. I don't want you jumping to conclusions. There's some details you got to get to, okay?
2: Mm-hmm.
0: The owner of Walter's Soul Food Cafe told police that an employee discovered the unidentified man in the bizarre position. Officers arrived at the scene just before 9 on Monday morning and found the man stuck in the vent of the restaurant, dead. So far, there have been no signs of foul play reported. An autopsy is being conducted by the medical examiner's office. Now, there's some questions that need to be answered.
2: Mm-hmm.
0: Apparently, the head, arms, and torso were hanging out of the HVAC vent directly over the kitchen's frying area. And one employee said a woman came in screaming for coworkers to look. So the question remains unanswered. Why was he in there?
2: Mm-hmm.
0: Police have found no immediate signs of foul play and are investigating how he got into the ventilation system. There's a gas station next door sitting higher on a hill, which apparently may have made roof access a possibility. One customer basically summed it up by saying, why break into a restaurant through the vent when there wasn't even food made yet?
2: They're looking for money. It doesn't matter if the food is cooked or not. If you're a homeless person looking for anything to eat, you'll take the uncooked food. That's what it sounds like to me. When you said that he was found with his arms, torso, and head sticking out of the vent, right over the fry vent. That to me says he had broken in through the vent trying to get in to find something.
0: But I think there would be evidence on the roof showing, you know, a dislodged vent hood, something broken or torn or ripped or dislodged. There'd be some evidence of getting in through the access of the roof.
2: That is true. If you're going to stuff somebody into a vent to try to hide the body and then it got stuck and you just like walk away, you're like, sorry, this ain't gonna work out. You're not gonna stuff them in feet first. You know what I mean?
0: I might if they're knocked out.
2: Either if they're knocked out or not, you're not gonna stuff them in feet first. You're gonna put them in head first.
0: That's true.
2: I think that's just a natural way of shoving things
0: right
2: into a vent.
0: Can't get an arm hung up, yeah.
2: Yeah.
0: Yeah.
2: Wow, that sucks, man. So he could have struggled, he could have panicked, he could have had a heart attack and died.
0: He could have been playing a prank on somebody at the opener.
2: Right, right.
0: But I think they would have recognized them.
2: I don't think this is any kind of foul play on anybody's behalf, except for him.
0: So, all right. So if you're opening a restaurant and you find that person, do you wait for them to pull him down and go, do I know him?
2: Well, I mean, if they're sticking out of the vent.
0: Arms, torso, right?
2: And
0: it wasn't
2: head,
0: everything.
2: Head.
0: Okay, yeah, you'd be able to identify.
2: Yeah, exactly. Like, Tom? Is that you? What are you doing in that vent, Tom?
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0: 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Speaking of football, OSU, OU, whoever you root for this weekend, watch it at the Cloud Puncher. Cheer on the Sooners or the Oklahoma State Cowboys during their college football watch parties at the Cloud Puncher rooftop bar and restaurant. One rooftop, two teams, one big screen. 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Now, you're in luck because the OSU game is at 6 while the Sooners take on Georgia at 2:30.
1: Go Dogs.
0: So you can watch both games on the rooftop there. You won't have to fight for that screen. 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
1: Well, good morning, Corbin. Are you a fan of the Buzz Balls?
0: No, I do love always trying to go see what flavor they have at the warehouse clubs like Sam's Club because they always sell these massive bowling ball sizes.
1: Huge. I'm like, who needs that much Buzz Ball?
0: Whoever's name I get at Christmas is getting one. That's so funny.
1: That's not something you drink all in one setting. Like, that's the point of those little Buzz Balls. You know, you just kind of slam them down. It's one little drink. You're good to go.
0: Yeah.
1: I like them. Certain flavors, right? Like, you see those ones, like the blue ones or the American flag, you know, themed ones. That's way too much sugar. But I do enjoy the coffee-flavored ones.
0: Oh.
1: Or like the piña colada-flavored ones, right? I think those are really good. Those are a great way to start a Saturday morning, right? Or a Sunday morning. You got your little coffee-flavored Buzz Ball. Slam it down. Boom. All right. I'm good to go. But apparently, I guess they got into the clothing line because they're selling these things now called Buzz Bags. Buzz Bags.
0: Bags to hold your Buzz Balls.
1: I guess. Little purses or whatever.
0: Sure.
1: Or something
0: like koozies,
1: like that.
0: Right?
1: No. These are like legitimate handbags that they're going for like $100 a piece, right?
0: Okay.
1: And I'm sitting here looking at this and I'm like, Buzz Ball bags for the fashionable alcoholic.
0: Right.

0: on Oklahoma's Classic Rock, which is Q94.7. Are you a fan of the Klan? The Wu-Tang Klan's going to be at Lucas
1: Oil
0: Live.
1: Every time. I know.
0: Makes me nervous. Different kind of Klan. What are you thinking of? Anyhow, Wu-Tang's going to be at Lucas Oil Live this Saturday. You get tickets at WinStarCasinos.com.

0: 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It's the Big Man Morning Show on Q94.7. Podcast. Oh, do we have podcasts? It was quite a week in college football and then the NFL. 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I mean, you should expect that anyway. Mm-hmm. Is it all right if they, when they clean it up, to throw it in your trash, if your trash is by the curb?
1: No. I mean, because that's your dog's crap and that's my trash. I mean, I get what you're doing here. And I've done it before, not so much with like dog crap in people's trash, but like just throwing like an empty bottle or empty soda, you know, a cup into somebody else's trash. But ultimately, I mean, it's kind of rude. But at the same
0: time,
1: should you carry around a bag of Duke, you know, until you get to your house?
0: Also, it's trash. What do I care? As long as you're not putting like a couch in it.
1: I guess you're right. But still, like when you go, let's say somebody did that, right? Mm-hmm. Let's say I'm walking my Great Danes.
0: Yeah.
1: Right. And I've got this Walmart sack full of caca, right?
0: Sure.
1: And I'm like, okay, I'm just going to go ahead and put it in this trash can here because I don't feel like carrying in this heavy garbage bag anymore, right? So, okay, cool. I do that, and then I go on about my business.
0: Sure.
1: And then you come out to take your trash out at night, right?
0: Yeah. Like,
1: I'm cleaning up the kitchen, dur-ka-dur-ka-dur. And you open it up, and pow, there's a big old pile of Great Dane Duke in your trash. Smell hit you in the face. Is that something you want to have to deal with?
0: Well, there's one caveat.
1: Mm-hmm.
0: As long as my trash hasn't been picked up, I don't care.
1: Okay.
0: But if they've picked it up and you put it in an empty trash can and I got to smell your dog's dookie for a week in my garage, no, that ain't cool.
1: Yeah, I get you.

0: 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This is the Big Man Morning Show. Man robbed of $70,000 by armed suspect. This man said police said a man scouting a potential restaurant location in California was robbed. The police department said the victim was sitting in his vehicle when a suspect approached him, demanded the money, threatened him with a weapon. The victim gave the suspect around $70,000 he had with him. The police detectives later tracked down the suspect, where authorities said he was wearing the same all-black clothing he wore during the robbery. During the investigation, police found a loaded ghost gun, fake identification cards, paperwork, cash, money counter, luggage, with another all-black outfit and four cell phones. To which the question I have is, you knew this guy. You're telling me this guy who just robbed you while you're sitting in your car just hit the jackpot?
1: Right.
2: Yeah.
1: Sounds like an inside job.
0: Or a drug deal gone bad.
2: Yeah, absolutely.
0: Like you're a science teacher who's getting sick and you decide to buy some meth to sell it to pay for your cancer treatment.
1: Right.
0: You haven't decided to start making it yet. And so you liquidate your 401k to buy some meth, and then you're sitting there and like, this fool's gonna get, I'm gonna rob this fool.
1: Mm-hmm. Yep.
0: And that's what it sounds like happened to me.
1: Very well could be.
0: Because one of two things are true. Either it's a drug deal gone bad, or people who look at restaurants carry $70,000 around with them.
2: Right.
1: Or, maybe they just got it big at the casino.
0: That you get it in a check.
1: Well, I don't know. I've heard that they give you cash.
0: Not $70,000.
1: Yeah.
0: No.
1: At least the videos on the TikTok would lead me to believe that they do.
2: And then
1: seen them come out with stacks, just $50,000. No. Somebody won $50,000 at the casino, right? They had the security guard right there that brought the money over. They had the dealer, like, that was, you know, playing the table games, right? Not your drug dealer.
2: Yeah.
1: But right. And then just stacks, man. It was five stacks of $10,000. Boom, boom, boom, boom, boom. And here you go. Would you like the money bag?
2: Yeah, and an escort.
1: Yeah.
0: No, because there's got to be a paper trail of the money.
1: I'm sure they give you a receipt.
2: Yeah.
1: I don't know. I've never won that big at the casino before, so I don't know how that works out.
0: I'm sure we have listeners that have.
1: Yeah.
0: When you win big at the casino, do they issue a check? And or do they give you, we're talking like 10,000 plus.
1: At least. I was going to say 25, but yeah, 10,000 is fine. That's because that's just one fat stack of cash right there.
0: Because that feels wild. I wouldn't know where to put $70,000 in cash.
1: Right? In a money bag that has a dollar symbol on it.
0: I get nervous when I got to get a couple hundred.
1: Right.
0: Out of the ATM.
1: No, right, kidding. Right. I mean, I've carried $6,000 in my pocket down to Dallas before. Whoa. To buy a motorcycle. Oh. Hell, just went to vacation because I don't know. I just feel better knowing that this is the money that I have, even though it's safer in the bank and using the card. But when we went on vacation, I carried $3,000 in my pocket.
2: Ooh.
1: Eh?
0: So here's what this says, if this is true. Mm-hmm. You can request cash, but there is steps you have to go through.
1: Okay.
0: They don't just be like, oh, you're a winner. Great, here.
2: Yeah.
1: Right.
0: This says that you can do a check for safety and convenience.
1: Makes sense.
0: And they do, like if you won $70,000, they'd give you it all in $100 bills.
1: Yeah. Probably would be so banded together.
0: 700 $100 bills.
1: That's a big fat stack of cash.
0: They'll even split it for you.
1: Mm.
0: But you have to fill out forms.
1: Oh, yeah, of course. Like with anything that you win over, like, what was it, like $9,000 or something like that?
0: Yeah, and an escort will only give you an escort to your car.
2: Right.
0: Yeah,
1: they're not going to give you an escort all the way home.
2: No.
0: That feels wild.
1: Mm-hmm.
0: You're dumb if you do that.
1: Yeah.
0: If you take cash. Let's just start with, because people lose stuff.
2: Yeah.
1: Right. But wouldn't it suck to take the check, right, and go and cash it? And then it bounces.
2: It wouldn't bounce.
1: I'm just saying.
2: But I'm surprised that they couldn't do like an electronic deposit or something.
0: They probably could.
2: Yeah.
1: Yeah.
2: It would just take like maybe two business days. Oh,
0: like a wired. It just depends.
2: Yeah.
1: And if you got that much money, you want that money now.
0: I mean, if you get a wired transfer, it's as good as yours.
1: Well, I understand that. But it's like, I just won $70,000, but I got to wait 2 days.
0: Yeah, I'm fine.
2: Yeah, me too.
1: Nah, man. I want to go to the Waffle House.
3: We're getting smothered and covered, bitches.
0: Yeah. I mean, I'd be like, how about you give me $1,000 in cash and then give everything else to me in a check?
1: Yeah.
2: Yeah. And do you have the taxes taken out then and there?
0: Absolutely.
1: Yeah. You don't want to have to deal with that later.
0: Because guess what? You forget.
2: Mm-hmm. Yep.
0: And guess what sucks come April 15th when you're got your tax visor on? That's green, you know.
1: The couple of texts here says your paper trail is the tax form you fill out. They're 1099. This other one says my son's mom just won shy of 18K, and they gave it to her in cash and made us take it home before continuing to gamble. Wow.
0: Yeah, because what are you going to do? Stuff your pockets like a squirrel? You would gather nuts?
1: You would think they would want you there so you can keep pumping that money into the casino.
0: Yes, but you're a security liability.
1: I guess you're right.
0: At that point.
1: Yeah.
0: Now, I have seen, like, this was back when the casinos were really small in Iowa, and they would hand cash and be like, get out of here. Put it in a brown bag. Go. Right. Get out of here.
1: And if that ain't shady enough as it is.
0: Yeah, well, it was shady.
1: Brown paper sack.
0: Yeah. Yeah.
1: Draw your own dollar symbol on there.
0: Yeah. My gosh. That's crazy to be carrying 70,000 cash for anything.
2: Yeah. I'd be so nervous.
0: I've had checks like for closing on a house and been like 10, 20 grand for a check.
1: Right.
0: Made out not to me, to someone else.
1: Right.
0: And been like, oh boy.
1: Right, you don't want to lose
0: anybody
1: out.
0: Behind me? Zoinks. Right?
1: Yeah.
0: And to carry $70,000 cash, you're up to no good. Mm-hmm. You've got to be up to no good.
1: Yeah.
0: And just sit in your car.
4: 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But make it quick. The Big Mad Morning Show will be right back. 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
1: Good morning, Corbin. We've known each other for quite some time.
0: Yeah.
1: And in the time that we've known each other, you've seen me with a plethora of pets in my life.
0: Right? Yeah.
1: Currently, I have 2 Great Danes and 4 ferrets and an iguana.
0: Yeah, Pet King. The documentary is going to be great.
1: That's me. Would you believe if I told you I once had a pet coyote?
0: I mean, yes. very few things shock me about you anymore, but I want to hear more.
1: Yeah, apparently, at least according to this study from Dog Genetics, it was published in Nature's Communications, riveting read, Chihuahuas are part coyote.
0: I mean, aren't all dogs part coyote?
1: I mean, you could say part wolf. You know, because they are where they are from the canines, whatever that scientific term is. But apparently, the Chihuahuas share DNA with the coyotes, and that over time, humans have just bred them down to their small, tiny size. Which, if you think about it, that would explain why a Chihuahuas, most of them, the ones that I've always had, were very nice. Mm. But most of them are just plain assholes.
0: Yeah.
1: If you think about it, all right, well, you're a coyote, that explains why you're an asshole.
0: My neighbor has a Chihuahua and a pit,
1: mm-hmm.
0: and the Chihuahua will run up to the fence every time like he's ready to go at it. Mm-hmm. Pitbull just wanders up, kind of like, what's up, man?
1: Right.
0: How you doing?
1: It's like those dogs got to prove something.
0: Yeah, and Chihuahua's like, what are you doing here, man? I don't think you should be here. You should get out of here. I'm going to kick your ass. I'm going to kill your mother.
1: Imagine he drives a big lifted truck, too.
0: Sure.

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1: All right, so fill in the blank news. I'll read part of a headline. You've got to try and figure out what the blank part should be. The first one says, Doc scans man's heart and finds blank.
2: It's broken.
1: Docs scan man's heart and find blank.
2: An anomaly. An alien. They scan his heart and they find a sponge. Maybe left over from surgery. Scanning a man's heart and find chest hair.
1: A recent scan of the heart of a 35-year-old man confirmed that sticking needles into your body for non-medical reasons is not a good idea. An unnamed man was experiencing blood in his urine, so he thought he should go get it checked out. Reason it turned out was the result of sewing needles jammed into his body. One, which was found during a heart scan, where it had pierced the fluid-filled sac that surrounds and protects the heart. The man suffered from mental impairments, was under the care of his father, and had another needle-related hospital visit 2 years earlier.
2: So is he just taking these sewing needles and just jamming them into his body, like acupuncture sort of thing?
1: I'm not sure if he's going, perpendicular or, kind of parallel.
2: Okay, but somehow it got inside. Well, that sucks.
1: Man who paid $4.5 million to marry actress wants blank. Man who paid $4.5 million to marry actress wants blank.
2: Candies. he wants a new house. He wants a new car. Paid $4.5 million to marry an actress and wants her to wear a muumuu. I think if I pay you $4.5 million to get married, you kind of have to do what I say, right?
1: No. No, that's not how that works at all. A Chinese blockchain tycoon is looking to recoup a $4.5 million dowry after the relationship he'd invested in went south. Justin Sun paid the cash to the parents of the actress Jing Tian with the hopes of love eternal. Tian didn't seem to see things the same way, however, and reportedly left him high and dry.
2: Oh, God.
1: Now he's filed off a legal battle to get those millions of dollars refunded back to him. Reports say Sun has a current net worth of more than $8 billion.
2: Damn. And so she's like, nah, bro.
1: He just doesn't like to be told no.
2: Right. But she kept the money, though.
1: Parents.
2: The parents kept the money.
1: College students get better grades after blank. College students get better grades after blank.
2: Sex. Smoking the reefer. I like that one. Get better grades after not partying all night. College students get better grades after talking to their parents. College students get better grades after a good dinner.
1: A recent study of 1,010 students at the University of Pittsburgh found that students who get more sleep get better grades. In the study, 468 of the participants were paid around $5 a day to get at least 7 hours of sleep a night, and those were required to wear Fitbit trackers to prove they were doing it. Those students who were paid got 7 hours of sleep, 26% more than those who weren't getting cash over the four-week research period, and saw the GPAs rise, listen to this, a staggering 0.008 points during that semester.
2: Mm-hmm. Did it say how much they got paid? Did I miss that?
1: $5.
2: $5.
1: A day.
2: Okay.
1: So for every day that they did it.
2: Okay. So at most, you're coming out with maybe $100.
1: It's 4 weeks. So they did, I think that's fair.
2: Okay. Well, that's not bad.
1: Sailors found cars towed while at sea because of blank. But sailors found cars towed while at sea because of blank.
2: Because they were parked in the wrong area. That makes sense. They found that their cars were towed because of poor decision making. They found that their cars were towed because they were in the Navy. Yes, military.
1: Around 90 sailors aboard the USS Kearsarge found their cars had been towed because of a concert by Miranda Lambert and Teddy Swims at Naval Station Norfolk. One of the affected spouses, speaking anonymously to avoid any professional repercussions directed at her husband, says he contacted her from the ship, frantically wondering if his car was still parked inside the fenced lot on the base. When the ship returned to Norfolk, sailors were transported to an impound lot where they had to wait up to 3 hours to get their vehicles returned. A spokesperson for Naval Station Norfolk says parking restrictions were discussed with security personnel, but the spouse maintains the sailors and some senior staff were never told. Sailors weren't required to pay the $180 impound fee when they picked up their cars, and it's unclear who ended up picking up that tab.
2: Well, that's good that they didn't have to pay.
1: Yes, but also it shouldn't even be a question of whether they should or shouldn't. It should have never happened.
2: No, it shouldn't have.
1: If they were never told, listen, Miranda's fine. Teddy right. Swims is fine. Mm-hmm. Huh? Mm-hmm.
2: So what? They're the ones bitching, hey, we can't get our stuff in. Got all these cars in the way.
1: Maybe, or that's where they were putting on the show.
2: Okay.
1: Right? If you're one of those two people and you hear about this, you're like, whoa. Yeah. Maybe they picked up the tab. I don't know.
2: Yeah.
1: But I would be like, not only am I going to pick up the tab, let's put the cars back.
2: Exactly. Wow, that sucks for them.
1: I agree. Blank deemed the most annoying people at work. Blank deemed the most annoying people at work. Spoiler, it's not coworkers.
2: Oh, well, it's the janitor then. The most annoying people at work. Midgets was the first thing that popped into my mind. I don't think that's it, though. I don't think that's it. Management? Manager. Well, you said coworkers, not coworkers. It has to be something like that, though.
1: I was really just trying to get you to not say me.
2: I mean, but I said midgets.
1: Janitors are currently annoying me here.
2: Why is that?
1: They keep putting the trash can not where it belongs.
2: Oh, like in the
1: they
2: studio.
1: They put it underneath this, like right here.
2: Mm-hmm. You should leave a note for them.
1: I don't know. Not doing that. I don't need them leaving notes for me. What makes the most aggravating person you work with so grating? A survey of 2,000 workers has found that people are bothered most by the pingers. These are people who might sit directly across from you, but insist on chatting with you through a message app rather than actually taking time to physically exchange actual words with you. 40% of those surveyed say the pingers are far and away the most annoying and irritating people on the job. So we use a system like this here, and I recently logged on to it because we had a call. We had a meeting we had to be on.
2: Yeah.
1: And I had like 10 messages from people that were trying to contact me through that.
2: Yeah.
1: And I didn't know what the etiquette was. Do I go, hey, just now seeing this? Some of them had been like 2 weeks.
2: Yeah, that'd be all right. That's what emails are made for, man.
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0: 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Who is better, Fat Elvis or Thinner Elvis?
1: Thinner Elvis, for sure. Fat Elvis was so blitzed out of his mind most of the time he was on stage that it just didn't feel like him. He was. It was kind of like Randy Travis concerts right now.
0: Oh, yeah,
1: you're just like at that level, right? Because he's just there, and he maybe did a little bit of stuff, but he was so comatose.
0: Just there. Well, hopefully tonight, Jimmy Holmes' tribute to Elvis is Skinny Elvis at the Oklahoma State Fair.
2: Oh, God, I hope he's Fat Elvis.
1: You got to do Skinny Elvis. Well, if you're going to do a tribute.
2: Yeah, you're going to. However, just to be out of the ordinary, Fat Elvis would be perfect.
1: I just thought of a great stand-up comedian character is you be Fat Elvis. Mm-hmm. Like, you come out in the thing, but you're Ron White. Like, you're just drunk.
0: Yeah, smoking cigarettes.
2: Yeah, sweating profusely.
1: Yes. Yeah. You need a sweat rag.
0: Yes, and that's your scarf.
1: Your scarf
0: is your sweat rag, yeah. The show is at 7:30 tonight at Oklahoma State.

0: Oklahoma's Classic Rock. 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Text us anytime you'd like. BMMS and whatever you'd like to say to 82945. I was dropping my daughter off at cheerleading last night. Mm-hmm. And, you know, it's after school hours, so they walk in. It's not that far. Like, it's maybe 30 yards.
1: Okay.
0: And I pull into a parking spot. Kid gets out. You know, bye, Dad. Love you. All that stuff. Mm-hmm. All right, I'll see you in an hour or whatever. And they walk in. And another car pulls in, blocks me. They let their kid out to go in. Okay. And then they stay right there.
1: Oh, God.
0: To go to watch their kid, which I understand.
1: Yeah, you want to make sure they make it in the door, yeah.
0: Yeah, but also, what?
1: Uh-huh.
0: Now, am I supposed to honk?
1: Yeah.
0: Am I supposed to be like, hey, uh-huh. like, I'm going to see this person on Saturday at the game. Like,
1: who cares?
0: It creates an uncomfortable... And it's a Christian school. I can feel like I should give some grace.
1: You're going to get in a brawl this weekend over a parking spot.
0: I mean, it's not, you're just not letting me out.
1: I understand completely. They should have had some common courtesy there. Be like, oh, hey, let me at least move up enough to get the out of the way for this guy. But and no, they just...
0: There's no one there, by the way.
1: Nah.
0: There's tons of parking spots.
1: Uh-huh. What a dick. Why didn't you say anything?
0: I kind of like... You know, backed up a little bit, uh-huh. thinking they'd see me and go, oh man, sorry.
1: Kind of like nudge him out of
0: sure.
1: the way.
0: Because mm-hmm. I get it, like, oh man, didn't see you, whatever,
1: right.
0: my own world. And they didn't do it. So then I did it again, but hit the brake kind of hard so you could see the car move.
1: Oh, okay.
0: Trying to get there. Nope.
1: Nothing.
0: No care in
1: just
0: the world.
1: Oblivious.
0: On my world, you live in it. I was like, all right.
1: I would have honked. I'd have done something. I wouldn't have gotten out and started words or anything, but it's like, throw the hands up, Elise. Come on, bro.
0: I did throw the hands up.
1: Okay.
0: I did the gesture, but
1: okay.
0: they didn't see it. That
1: yeah.
0: was just more for my own appeasement, right?
1: right.
0: That's the most passive thing you can do where it feels like you've done something.
1: Shake your fist.
0: Yeah.

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2: A noseless man arrested on meth and cocaine charges.
3: How did they nose it was him?
2: 46-year-old Brooklyn guy named Charles Pasteur. Not the guy that discovered pasteurization, just so you know.
0: Good, because I was contemplating if it was the French man, yes.
2: Louis Pasteur. Charles Pasteur is his name. He was down in Fort Lauderdale. Apparently, he got pulled over. And, you know, you look at the guy and you're like, something doesn't seem right here. Maybe it's his lack of nose. I don't know. But the cops got the dog out, and the dog ends up alerting on the car, and they searched it, and that's where they found 17 grams of meth inside.
4: Whoa.
2: 3.5 grams of crack, a digital scale, and over $3,500 in cash, along with a loaded handgun and a fake Florida ID. Oh, yeah, by the way, that loaded handgun, the serial numbers were attempted to have been filed off. So the police didn't like that too awful much, and they ended up taking him in on several drug charges, including meth trafficking.
0: Do you just use like a regular emery board to do that, or do you got to use like a metal file?
2: I don't think you want to go and get your wife or your mom's emery board that she would use on her fingernails. I think it has to be a metal file. But to be honest with you, I've never used an emery board on a piece of metal. Maybe when I get home, I'll try to file off the serial numbers off my own gun.
0: I don't think that's a good idea.
2: No.
0: I think they kind of, it raises a bunch of suspicions when you do that.
2: Here's the thing, though. If it's an emery board and it's not going to work, what harm is it going to do?
0: I guess that's true. School cafeteria worker arrested for public indecency. Uh-oh. A cafeteria worker in Ohio is facing these charges. The district has confirmed Shauna Logan has been placed on paid leave. Court records show she was taken into custody on September 7th after she was allegedly caught performing a sex act where children were present.
2: Uh-oh.
0: Officials say she was a cook in the food service department and has been placed on leave. That headline reads
2: sloppy
0: like...
2: Sloppy Joe.
0: That story sounds like she was... you know, at the hot dog bar in the school.
2: Uh-huh.
0: And now she was on her own free time.
2: Right.
0: Doing something, having sex, probably with her partner.
2: Right. But still in view of the public.
0: Oh, well, where it says where children were present. So that could be in a parked car.
2: True. That could have been on the couch in her own living room with her own kids.
0: With the window open. Oh, yeah. Okay.
2: With the windows open. You never know. Listen.
0: Yeah, you know,
2: it's hot inside. We got a little breeze come through.
0: I'm just going with the, it may not be like, hey, kids, watch me do this with this individual.
2: Right. Did it have a picture of her mugshot?
0: It did not.
2: Damn it. Because I was interested to see how attractive this lunch lady was, because
0: I think you know the answer. You answered your question. The answer is in the question, Gimpy.
2: I don't know, man. I mean, I'm sure there's some attractive, some good looking lunch ladies out there. That's a new scale, man. She's a lunch lady 6.
0: Okay, I got it. I got it for you.
2: Send it to me.
0: This falls right into the cliche. Right into the cliche. You tell me on a scale of 1 to 10, 10 being lunch lady hot.
2: Okay.
0: You got a grade on a curve, right?
2: Okay.
0: It's not Kate Upton.
2: Uh-huh. Yeah. She looks like a lunch lady that would have sex in front of children.
0: I mean, I don't know about the last part of that sentence, but...
2: On a lunch lady scale, like... I'm going to give her a lunch lady 7, simply because I can't, her face isn't too awful busted up, and I only see from the shoulders down.
0: Are you high right now? Are you high?
2: Listen.
0: She's a 5, maybe, on the lunch lady scale.
2: This is a lunch lady scale, man. Lunch ladies are like, listen, I mean, a 10 for a lunch lady would be like a normal 5, right? I think, anyway.
0: No, this lady looks like she's, you know, the day-old hot dog she's serving. She's got more bags under her eyes than I do.
2: Yeah, but still.
0: She does have beautiful hair, but that's where it ends.
2: That's what it does. That's what's doing it for me. It's the lunch lady here. Put that ass in a net.
0: Right. Let me see it up. Do the merman. Do the merman.
2: Right.
0: Hot lunch or cold lunch?
2: Right. Ooh, I like your orthopedic shoes. The foot sniffer is back on the streets in the UK. If you're planning on going to England anytime soon, a 24-year-old guy, Alexander Scott Bowen is his name. Now, he has been in trouble before. He's pleaded guilty to 7 counts of sexual assaults involving a foot fetish. They say that he approached mostly young girls. They say that he talked about their shoes and their feet, and then he'd grab them and sniff their feet. All this went on from 2022 to current. He's even offended while being out on bail. The investigators linked him to earlier cases through DNA found on a shoelace. And they say witness identification and doorbell video also helped out. This guy got a 38-week prison sentence. He was released because he'd already served some time. And now he's got to be on the sex offenders list for the next 10 years.
0: Whew.
2: Yeah.
0: Bizarre death of man found stuck in kitchen vent.
2: Uh-oh.
0: A man's body was found wedged inside a kitchen vent in South Atlanta. The owners of... Now, listen, I'm going to say the name of the restaurant. I don't want you jumping to conclusions. There's some details you got to get to, okay?
2: Mm-hmm.
0: The owner of Walter's Soul Food Cafe told police that an employee discovered the unidentified man in the bizarre position. Officers arrived at the scene just before 9 on Monday morning and found the man stuck in the vent of the restaurant dead. So far, there have been no signs of foul play reported. An autopsy is being conducted by the medical examiner's office. Now, there's some questions that need to be answered.
2: Mm-hmm.
0: Apparently, the head, arms, and torso were hanging out of the HVAC vent directly over the kitchen's frying area. And one employee said a woman came in screaming for coworkers to look. So the question remains unanswered. Why was he in there?
2: Mm-hmm.
0: Police have found no immediate signs of foul play and are investigating how he got into the ventilation system. There's a gas station next door sitting higher on a hill, which apparently may have made roof access a possibility. One customer basically summed it up by saying, why break into a restaurant through the vent when there wasn't even food made yet?
2: They're looking for money. It doesn't matter if the food is cooked or not. If you're a homeless person looking for anything to eat, you'll take the uncooked food. That's what it sounds like to me. When you said that he was found with his arms, torso, and head sticking out of the vent, right over the fry vent. That to me says he had broken in through the vent trying to get in to find something.
0: But I think there would be evidence on the roof showing, you know, a dislodged vent hood, something broken or torn or ripped or dislodged. There'd be some evidence of getting in through the access of the roof.
2: That is true. If you're going to stuff somebody into a vent to try to hide the body and then it got stuck and you just like walk away, you're like, sorry, this ain't gonna work out. You're not gonna stuff them in feet first. You know what I mean?
0: I might if they're knocked out.
2: Either if they're knocked out or not, you're not gonna stuff them in feet first. You're gonna put them in head first.
0: That's true.
2: I think that's just a natural way of shoving things into a vent.
0: Can't get an arm hung up, yeah.
2: Yeah.
0: Yeah.
2: Wow, that sucks, man. So he could have struggled. He could have panicked. He could have had a heart attack and died.
0: He could have been playing a prank on somebody at the opener.
2: Right, right.
0: But I think they would have recognized them.
2: I don't think this is any kind of foul play on anybody's behalf,
0: So, all right. So if you're opening a restaurant and you find that person, do you wait for them to pull him down and go, do I know him?
2: Well, I mean, if they're sticking out of the vent.
0: Arms, torso, right?
2: And
0: it wasn't
2: head,
0: everything.
2: Ahead.
0: Okay, yeah, you'd be able to identify.
2: Yeah, exactly. Like, Tom? Is that you? What are you doing in that vent, Tom?
3: Bathroom break? Fine. But make it quick. The Big Mad Morning Show will be right back. Q 94.7. From the Velvet.
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0: Q94.7 Oklahoma's Classic Rock. Hey, listen, this weekend, Matt Rife is going to be at the Choctaw Casino Durant. That guy's funny.
1: Man.
0: If you haven't
1: seen crowd work.
0: Yeah, if you haven't seen him on any of the TikToks or, you know, the Facebooks or whatever, any of his Netflix specials, you really need to check him out. He is hilarious. He's going to be there both Friday and Saturday night. So you got two shows to choose from. Or, hell, you could be one of those super fans and watch both of them. 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

0: 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I mean, you should expect that anyway. Mm-hmm. Is it all right if they, when they clean it up, to throw it in your trash, if your trash is by the curb?
1: No. I mean, because that's your dog's crap and that's my trash. I mean, I get what you're doing here. And I've done it before, not so much with like dog crap in people's trash, but like just throwing like an empty bottle or empty soda, you know, a cup into somebody else's trash. But ultimately, I mean, it's kind of rude, but at the same,
0: I don't know.
1: Should you carry around a bag of Duke, you know, until you get to your house?
0: Also, it's trash. What do I care?
1: Uh-huh.
0: As long as you're not putting like a couch in it.
1: I guess you're right, but still, like when you go, let's say somebody did that, right?
0: Mm-hmm.
1: Let's say I'm walking my Great Danes,
0: yeah,
1: right? And I've got this Walmart sack full of caca, right?
0: Sure.
1: And I'm like, okay, I'm just going to go ahead and put it in this trash can here because I don't feel like carrying this heavy garbage bag anymore, right? So, okay, cool. I do that, and then I go on about my business.
0: Sure.
1: And then you come out to take your trash out at night, right?
0: Yeah. Like,
1: I'm cleaning up the kitchen, dirk-a-dirk-a-dirk. And you open it up, and pow, there's a big old pile of Great Dane Duke in your trash. Smell hit you in the face. Is that something you want to have to deal with?
0: Well, there's one caveat.
1: Mm-hmm.
0: As long as my trash hasn't been picked up, I don't care.
1: Okay.
0: But if they've picked it up and you put it in an empty trash can and I got to smell your dog's dookie for a week in my garage, no, that ain't cool.
1: Yeah, I get you.

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1: Man robbed of $70,000 by armed suspect. This man said a man scouting a potential restaurant location in California was robbed. The police department said the victim was sitting in his vehicle when a suspect approached him, demanded the money, threatened him with a weapon. The victim gave the suspect around $70,000 he had with him. The police detectives later tracked down the suspect, where authorities said he was wearing the same all-black clothing he wore during the robbery. During the investigation, police found a loaded ghost gun, fake identification cards, paperwork, cash, money counter, luggage, with another all-black outfit and 4 cell phones. To which the question I have is, you knew this guy. You're telling me this guy who just robbed you while you're sitting in your car just hit the jackpot?
2: Right.
3: Yeah.
2: Sounds like an inside job.
1: Or a drug deal gone bad.
3: Yeah, absolutely.
1: Like you're a science teacher who's getting sick and you decide to buy some meth to sell it to pay for your cancer treatment.
2: Right.
1: You haven't decided to start making it yet. And so you liquidate your 401k to buy some meth, and then you're sitting there and like, this fool's gonna get, I'm gonna rob this fool.
2: Mm-hmm. Yep.
1: And that's what it sounds like happened to me.
2: Very well could be.
1: Because one of two things are true. Either it's a drug deal gone bad, or people who look at restaurants carry $70,000 around with them.
2: Or, right. Maybe they just got it big at the casino.
1: That you get it in a check.
2: Well, I don't know. I've heard that they give you cash.
1: Not $70,000.
2: Yeah.
1: No.
2: At least the videos on the TikTok would lead me to believe that they do.
3: And then
2: because I've seen them come out with stacks, just $50,000. Somebody won $50,000 at the casino, right? They had the security guard right there that brought the money over. They had the dealer, like, that was, you know, playing the table games, right? Not your drug dealer.
3: Yeah.
2: But right. And then just stacks, man. It was 5 stacks of $10,000. Boom, boom, boom, boom, boom. And here you go. Would you like a money bag?
3: Yeah, and an escort.
2: Yeah.
1: No, because there's got to be a paper trail of the money.
2: I'm sure they give you a receipt.
3: Yeah.
2: I don't know. I've never won that big at the casino before, so I don't know how that works out.
1: I'm sure we have listeners that have.
2: Yeah.
1: When you win big at the casino, do they issue a check? And or do they give you, we're talking like 10,000 plus.
2: At least. I was going to say 25, but yeah, 10,000 is fine. That's because that's just one fat stack of cash right there.
1: Because that feels wild. I wouldn't know where to put $70,000 in cash.
2: Right? In a money bag that has a dollar symbol on it.
1: I get nervous when I got to get a couple hundred.
2: Right.
1: Out of the ATM.
3: No,
2: right,
3: kidding.
2: Right. I mean, I've carried $6,000 in my pocket down to Dallas before. Whoa. To buy a motorcycle. Oh. Hell, just when went to vacation, because I don't know. I just feel better knowing that this is the money that I have, even though it's safer in the bank and using the card. But when we went on vacation, I carried $3,000 in my pocket.
3: Ooh.
2: Eh?
1: So here's what this says, if this is true. Mm-hmm. You can request cash, but there is steps you have to go through.
2: Okay.
1: They don't just be like, oh, you're a winner. Great, here.
3: Yeah.
2: Right.
1: This says that you can do a check for safety and convenience.
2: Makes sense.
1: And they do, like if you won $70,000, they'd give you it all in $100 bills.
2: Yeah. Probably be banded together.
1: 700 $100 bills.
2: That's a big fat stack of cash.
1: They'll even split it for you.
2: Mm.
1: But you have to fill out forms.
2: Oh, yeah, of course. Like with anything that you win over, like, what was it, like $9,000 or something like that?
1: Yeah, and an escort will only give you an escort to your car.
3: Right.
1: Yeah,
2: they're not going to give you an escort all the way home.
3: No.
1: That feels wild.
2: Mm-hmm.
1: You're dumb if you do that.
2: Yeah.
1: If you take cash. Let's just start with, because people lose stuff.
3: Yeah.
2: Right. But wouldn't it suck to take the check, right, and go and cash it? And then it bounces.
3: It wouldn't bounce.
2: I'm just saying.
3: But I'm surprised that they couldn't do like an electronic deposit or something.
1: They probably could.
3: Yeah.
2: Yeah.
3: It would just take like maybe 2 business days. Oh,
1: like a wire. It just depends.
3: Yeah.
2: And if you got that much money, you want that money now.
1: I mean, if you get a wire transfer, or it's as good as yours.
2: Well, I understand that, but it's like I just won $70,000, but I got to wait 2 days.
1: Yeah, I'm fine.
3: Yeah, me too.
2: Nah, man. I want to go to the Waffle House. we're getting smothered and covered, bitches.
1: Yeah. I mean, I'd be like, how about you give me $1,000 in cash and then give everything else to me in a check?
2: Yeah.
3: Yeah. And do you have the taxes taken out then and there?
1: Absolutely.
2: Yeah. You don't want to have to deal with that later.
1: Because guess what? You forget.
3: Mm-hmm. Yep.
1: And guess what sucks come April 15th when you're got your tax visor on? That's green. You know.
2: The couple of texts here says your paper trail is the tax form you fill out. They're 1099. So the other one says my son's mom just won shy of 18K and they gave it to her in cash and made us take it home before continuing to gamble. Wow.
1: Yeah, because what are you going to do? Stuff your pockets like a squirrel gathering nuts?
2: You would think they would want you there so you can keep pumping that money into the casino.
1: Yes, but you're a security liability.
2: I guess you're right.
1: At that point.
2: Yeah.
1: Now, I have seen, like this was back when the casinos were really small in Iowa, and they would hand cash and be like, get out of here. Put it in a brown bag, go. Right. Get out of here.
2: And if that ain't shady enough as it is.
1: Yeah, well, it was shady.
2: Brown paper sack.
1: Yeah. Yeah.
2: Draw your own dollar symbol on there.
1: Yeah. My gosh. That's crazy to be carrying 70,000 cash for anything.
3: Yeah. Mm-hmm. I'd be so nervous.
1: I've had checks like for closing on a house and been like 10, 20 grand for a check.
2: Right.
1: Made out not to me, to someone else.
2: Right.
1: And been like, oh boy.
2: Right, you don't want to lose
1: anybody
2: that.
1: Behind me? Dull zoinks, right?
2: Yeah.
1: And but to carry $70,000 cash, you're up to no good. Mm-hmm. You've got to be up to no good.
2: Yeah.
1: And to just sit in your car.
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If you're a fan of CCR, and I'm not talking about Cross Canadian Ragweed, I'm talking about Creedence Clearwater Revival. Got good news for you. John Fogerty. Yes, the coach finally put him in. 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
1: Oh, good morning, Corbin. We've known each other for quite some time.
0: Yeah.
1: And in the time that we've known each other, you've seen me with a plethora of pets in
0: yeah.
1: my life.
0: Right? Yeah.
1: Currently, I have 2 Great Danes and 4 ferrets and an iguana.
0: Yeah, Pet King. The documentary is going to be great.
1: That's me. Would you believe if I told you I once had a pet coyote?
0: I mean, yes. very few things shock me about you anymore, but I want to hear more.
1: Yeah, apparently, at least according to this study from Dog Genetics, it was published in Nature's Communications, riveting read, Chihuahuas are part coyote.
0: I mean, aren't all dogs part coyote?
1: I mean, you could say part wolf. You know, because they are where they are from the caninus, whatever that scientific term is. But apparently, the Chihuahuas share DNA with the coyotes, and that over time, humans have just bred them down to their small, tiny size. Which, if you think about it, that would explain why a Chihuahuas, most of them, the ones that I've always had, were very nice. Mm. But most of them are just plain assholes.
0: Yeah.
1: If you think about it, all right, well, you're a coyote, that explains why you're an asshole.
0: My neighbor has a Chihuahua and a pit,
1: mm-hmm.
0: and the Chihuahua will run up to the fence every time like he's ready to go at it. Mm-hmm. Pitbull just wanders up, kind of like, what's up, man?
1: Right.
0: How you doing?
1: It's like those dogs got to prove something.
0: Yeah, and Chihuahua's like, what are you doing here, man? I don't think you should be here. You should get out of here. I'm going to kick your ass. I'm going to kill your mother.
1: Imagine he drives a big lifted truck, too.
0: Sure.

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1: Front woman of the Cranberries, Dolores O'Riordan, would have been 55 years old this month. Unfortunately, she died back in 2018. She was only 46.

Q94.7, OKC's Rock Station. Major League Baseball season is coming to a close. At least the regular season is. The teams will play their final matchups for the regular season on Sunday. And then those wild card matchups will start promptly next Tuesday. Here's Journey.

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1: I don't think that John Mellencamp wrote this song about a job that you hate but pays you well, but it could be. Hurts so good, right? Sure, your job makes you a little bit miserable. But man, that paycheck sure is nice, isn't it? Hurts so good.

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1: Quiet Riot has announced that they've got a new lead singer. We will talk about that next. Yes. Some of you didn't even know they were looking for one. It's Bryan Adams.

Q94.7. First week of November, we're going to get a box set dedicated to the 50th anniversary of that band. 50th anniversary for Tom Petty and the Heartbreakers. Some previously unreleased stuff to go into that set. Here's Bad Company.

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1: All right, the good news is we are past the halfway mark on the work week. Downhill from here, y'all. Let's bang the gong. This work week over with. T

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Huge congratulations to Stain, who are on their 25th anniversary tour, 25th anniversary of this album called Break the Cycle, which is now officially 7 times platinum. This song, which is on that album, is now 8 times platinum. That's impressive. It's been a while.

0: Williams of the Bears got injured. He has a hammy situation. You got Jaden Daniels, who had a dislocated elbow for the Commanders. He's going to be out for a minute. And then, of course, on Monday Night Football, Jackson Dart he could be out an extended period of time. Now, for a quarterback who was injured already, it looks like Kyler Murray for the Vikings cleared concussion protocol, and he will actually be back for this weekend's activities. But, man, yeah, absolutely brutal first couple of weeks for the NFL, specifically at the quarterback position. Kicking off week number three is the Atlanta Falcons at the Green Bay Packers tomorrow night.
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1: NFL Week 3 gets cranked up tomorrow. A little Thursday night football action. Man, it is a very tough week, Week 2, for the quarterbacks, Caleb.

0: 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What can I play for you on your Wednesday? Hello.
1: Hello, Ali. Hi. This is Julieta.
0: Hello.
1: From Mexico City.
0: Okay.
1: Another Mexican listening rock station. I would like to listen from Bon Jovi, if that is possible.
0: Yeah.
1: Thank you.
0: Julieta? Your Bon Jovi's

OKC's Rock Station Q94.7. Sharon Osbourne revealed that the U.S. will have an Ozfest and the U.K. will have an Ozfest. Didn't mention dates or anything about the lineup, but we know the U.K. version will be in Birmingham, which is where they did the Back to Beginnings Black Sabbath reunion show last summer. U.S., we're not sure. But it's happening, even as early as next year. Here's War Pigs.

Q94.7, Oklahoma's classic rock. Imagine what it's going to be like when you're standing in the snake pit in Vancouver, opening night of Metallica, staring up at James and Kirk, Rob and Lars, and everybody just going after it. And you're down there like, yes. Just trying to survive, because people get crazy. Elbows and kneecaps start flying. It's good times. I'm going to tell you how to get there.

0: 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Smashing Pumpkins, Goo Goo Dolls, and Weezer. Muse also crushed it. They always do. Matthew Bellamy just gets after it, man. They're that show lifter. So when you want to see it, just know you got it. So if you subscribe to either one of those, you'll be able to have it on demand October 1st.
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21: 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Two massive title fights headline the card, including slap fighting legend Wolverine. Also on the card is former WWE champion

Q94.7, Oklahoma's classic rock. Next year is going to kind of be a little combo, I think, of Slippery When Wet and, you know, the teaser for New Jersey, which is going to have its 40th anniversary. Not too far down the road. Let's be honest. It's good to have John back sounding just as good as he ever has, man. It is

94.7. If you're a Foreigner fan, a lot of things to look forward to next year. Lou Gramm's got plans already staked out. They're going on the Rock Legends cruise. He's going to join Foreigner and perform on board that cruise February 21st of next year. He's also got his Vegas residency in March at the Venetian. Even Al Greenwood, founding keyboardist, is going to come back and perform with Lou as well. So that's all coming up in 2027 with Lou Gramm and friends and with Foreigner.

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0: Q94.7. Greatest time of the year right now, man. We've got Major League Baseball wrapping up. Playoffs get started next week. We've got everything ready, man. NHL is back. Preseason games going. NFL getting ready for week 3 already. I know it's insane, isn't it?
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1: The Wilson Sisters, first new music in 10 years, is slated for next year. We don't know when yet, but they are finishing up recording in Nashville as we speak. 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

Q94.7, Oklahoma's classic rock. People talk about Queen and David Bowie when they did this session, and Roger Taylor talked about it. It was a marathon 24-hour session. And because he always talked about how they had, you know, a few to get the creative process going because they were having a rough go with it. And people were like, you know, what, do you just show up in the studio and start drinking? Well, not in this case. They were stone cold sober. But after about 12 hours, it was like, you know what? Maybe we should put some liquor in this thing and see what happens. And there you go. Under Pressure is born.

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What the dumb of the day is another A++ straight out of the backwoods of Florida. Hold tight. It's a couple of minutes out. A day

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